everything's lost. The hugs with friends and people that we loved, all these things that we took for granted. We've lost dancing. We've lost dancing. If I can live through we've lost dancing this next 6 months. We've lost dancing. Day by day. We've lost dancing. If I can live through this, we've lost dancing. What comes next will be marvelous.

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0: SRF Virus.
1: Ist live mit euch.
2: You were caught in a lie, said it with your eyes. Said to all my homies that you weren't even mine. You didn't think twice, got a heart made of ice. And that shit hit me, did me dirty. I never asked why, and I never did cry. I

0: 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And I wouldn't be calling if I didn't feel this heavy. I keep telling myself I'm fine. But every quiet moment pulls me back to you.
1: Late night, you were still on my mind. Stay close.

And it will hurt you and it will take you time. And you will go through a lot of pain. But I'm very proud of you for doing this. And for taking the step to take some distance. Because it'll be good.